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0: 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You f***ing idiot.
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Thank you so much for coming. 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

0: Aussie speeding fines have been around for over 7 years now, informing and educating the motoring public about their rights and inspiring and empowering people to successfully fight back against their unjust and unlawful fines. The Aussie Speeding Fine ebook, Speeding Fines, What You Really Need to Know, has taken the motoring public by storm. And the guys at ASF have helped thousands of people defeat all manner of unjust and unlawful traffic fines. The simple fact is that Section 8, Subsection 12 of the Imperial Acts Application Act dictates that all fines and forfeitures before conviction are illegal and void. Therefore, any fine, infringement notice, expiation notice, or parking ticket that you may have is illegal and void. To find out how to use this powerful act as well as many other little known acts and laws to your advantage, be sure to go to www.aussiespeedingfines.com and join up as an ebook member as soon as you can. And remember, the best time to have the Aussie Speeding Fines information at your disposal is before you actually receive a fine. Have you ever wanted to become a radio presenter? 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

0: 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What the hell are you doing? I'm just listening to some metal, you f***ing idiot.
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rejected I have never heard before. But someone more deserving the full penalty of law. The way you made them suffer, your exquisite wife.

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Actually, a word wherever he is to the bloke who was dancing. Wouldn't normally mind people dancing about. But, do it all the time yourself. But it's like a bit of an empty space there at the moment, and it's like a bit distracting, and we're like trying to remember chords and things. So later, come up and dance with us as a special treat, and I'll dance with you. But no, you want to dance with me now, do you? Oh yeah, great. Yeah, because I would have killed the other geezer if he'd done what you're doing now. So come a bit closer and I'll get you. Oh dear, you nearly tripped up, you silly boy. That's what happens when you let people in free. Anyway, for the bloke that was originally dancing, the claim still stands. And if he gets up later, he's welcome. We're doing a whole new show, and it's a bit of a bugger to remember all the chords and the shapes of it. This is a

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1: Meg, look at this place.

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0: 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Hey! Hey! What the hell are you doing?
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get sick in. The commander-in-chief answers him while chasing a fly, saying death to all those who would whimper and cry.

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Now we're going to do another new song. The new ones are feeling a wee bit lame. They'll come together. It's called Barging.

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If her hair was still red. 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They never did like mama's homemade dress. 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

father's land, my mother's tongue, misleading me so shamelessly. 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

There's a whole lot of hearts breaking tonight from the disease of conceit. Whole lot of hearts shaking tonight from the disease of conceit. Steps into your room, eats into your soul. Over your senses, you have no control. Ain't nothing too discreet about the disease of conceit. There's a whole lot of people dying tonight from the disease of conceit. Whole lot of people crying tonight from the disease of conceit. Comes right out of nowhere, and you're down for the count. From the outside world, the pressure will mount. Turn you into a piece of meat, the disease of conceit. Conceit is a disease that the doctors got no cure. They've done a lot of research on it, but what it is, they're still not sure. There's a whole lot of people in trouble tonight from the disease of conceit. Whole lot of people seeing double tonight from the disease of conceit. Give your delusions a grandeur and an evil eye. Give you the idea that you're too good to die. Then they bury you from your head to your feet from the disease of conceit.

0: I figured out a way to break into Buckingham Palace. I don't want to get anybody in trouble, but I figured it out. Let's dance.
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faces that I wear, 24 voices inside my head. I wrote this one the day before I turned 25, and for me, this is a song about narrowing it down so I've got the same face on all the time. 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You can sing along, please sing along.

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0: 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I'm just listening to some metal, you f***ing idiot.
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I wish

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You and I are listening to Chaos in Los Angeles. 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

0: Oh yeah, Foo Fighters! Something from nothing. And we do have a fifth caller. We've got a fifth caller. Okay, I'm just going to transfer him across. I believe we've got Shane on the line from Sydney. Shane, are you with me?
1: Yeah, I'm with you.
0: Hey, mate, how's it going? Congratulations.
1: That's awesome.
0: You are our winner of the Sonic Highways LP. I take it.
1: No.
0: Are you going to the gig next year?
1: Probably won't. Like, it's at a big arena event. I'm more of a chill out, small venue kind of guy.
0: Yeah, fair enough. It'll be interesting to see how it goes. But congratulations, mate. You are our winner of the Sonic Highways LP, thanks to our friends Quality Records Plus. We'll get that out to you as soon as possible, buddy, so you can crank it loud.
1: I'm warming up my stylus as we speak.
0: Good stuff. All right, buddy, hold the line. We'll get your details. And thanks.
1: Thanks, Brad FM.
0: No worries, buddy. Thanks for calling in. Well done. See you, buddy.

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It's a bit untypical of the older Who single, but it's one we just feel somehow right about. We'll play it for you now and hope you feel the same way. It's called Behind Blue Eyes.

0: 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Hey! Hey! What the hell are you doing?
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Some will fall in love with life and drink it from a fountain that is pouring like an avalanche coming down the mountain.